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I am Sanchani Yankopone. Hey, Sanchani, you are here with David in Numbrem. You are here with John and Numbremuno. Ah, that's why you are Bravo Menede. Message on Sanchani Nede. To a woman, Jumanede. Ah.

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I am Sanchani and Copane. Hey, Sanchani, you are here with David in Numum Brem. You are here with John and Numum Bremuno. Ah, that's why you are Bravo when a day. 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

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And maybe na yes to reach a mo. And if I for me, no be bad in channel. I would see a muse who yamobo, David Iba. Na yes to be sa one, sir. What did he send me to me? I am away. I'm a boy and a sir, honey, I

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We are more boy, David. We are more boy, David. Now, yes, so beside one, sir. Moji, this I met to me, I am way. I'm a boy, and they say, and you are way. Yeah, did you all say, who bet to me, I am? And I am suiting in, sir. Or they come when it's your own, sir. Ha! 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And yes, sir, mamma. Messiah, no, who not, dear, I'm no more. Hey, I'm the answer,

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Hey, sentient, you are here with David in Numbrem. You are here with John and Numbremuno. Ah, that's so you are your brother when a day. Messenger, you are sentient and a day. You are one with you and a day. 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

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Mrs. Saha, not trust him, sir. And maybe not yes, Richamo. 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We are more boy, David, back. 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

I am Sanchani Yankopone. Hey, Sanchani, you are what David in Numbrem. You are what John and Numbremuno. Ah, that's why you are Bravo Menede. Message on Sanchani and a day. To a woman, to my day.

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The room may be an end before me besides, say, now, grass you are here, they know you here. I'm a panic. What can I send me? Say, maybe the minimum is set, better maybe see. And then we are dimming off our kettle. And then we are digging our coupon. And so when you go down one, who would you cut out? Then we say we are dinner cassette. And we are not. And I'm going. Hey. I shall bury my boy. I come as

0: 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We speak the capital. Mene Obana.
1: I'd like to deal a little bit on the subject of demonology and deliverance, and there are certain subjects in the Bible that Satan do not want us to talk about. He wants us to talk about everything else but that which exposes his works and his activity. The other day, Paul the apostle said, "We are not ignorant of his devices, lest he gains advantage over us." And as long as we don't expose the strength and the weaknesses of our opponent, he has advantage over the ignorance of the body of Christ. The strength of darkness, you see, the

to give him illumination to see what he was going to create. And without life, he couldn't create. Without light, he couldn't see what he was speaking. So he said, in order for me to create and to see what I have created, that it is good, I need light. I need illumination. So the first thing God did was to speak light. Let there be light, light, light. And the Bible said, and there was light. Now, according to the scriptures, the Bible said, after the first light, then God created the little light. He created the sun, which is the ruler by day, and the moon, which is the ruler by night. And watch this, the moon is a reflection of the sun by night. Now, the first light, the first let there be light, was not the sun, which is the ruler of the day, and it wasn't the moon, which is the ruler of the night, nor the stars. So what was the first light if it wasn't the sun, the moon, and the stars? Now, the Bible said, this is the light that lighted every man that cometh into the world. And the Bible said that there was a man sent from God whose name was John to bear witness of the light, but he wasn't the light. Then Jesus came and said, I am the light of the world. Are you hearing me, somebody? So when God said, let there be light, that was the light. Jesus was the light that lightened darkness. And the Bible said, for the darkness could not comprehend the light. I have the satanic calendar for the year, which the body of Christ is ignorant of, and you find the different meaning of the satanic calendars and different months and dates of the year where certain demonic festivals and activities take place against Christians. And it looks like we are so ignorant of who we are dealing with. As long as demons and principalities are concerned, the war is never over. And whilst we wait once a week to have an all-night prayer meeting to pray, they pray their satanic prayers all week long. Are you hearing me, somebody? And so we got to have enough knowledge and enough information. We cannot be ignorant. Somebody said to me the other day, he said, how come you deal with the enemy the way you do? I said, because I know him. I know him, and he knows I know him. I have a lot of information on him, because I served him many years ago. Are you hearing me, somebody? You never serve him. You've always served the Lord. Write these dates down. You need them. It will help you to understand how to do warfare intelligently and wisely. If the body can receive illumination, light, we don't have to scream too much. We can deal with the enemy from the perspective of authority. And the enemy knows when you have authority and when you don't have it. Are you hearing me, somebody? The other day, the sons of Sceva went out and caught a demon and said, come out in the name of Jesus, whom Paul cast out devils. And the demon said, Paul, we know. Jesus, we know. But who are you? You don't have the DNA of the blood of Jesus in you. Are you hearing me, somebody? You don't have the approval of the Father upon you. You don't have the Spirit of God that brought him again from the dead. You don't have the blood of Jesus flowing through your vein. You don't have divine authority. You don't have what it takes to command me to come out. And the Bible says the demons dealt with them. And so you can use the name of Jesus, but it's not just enough to use the name. You got to have the DNA of the blood inside of you. That's why I take communion every day. Hallelujah, somebody. February the 2nd, write it down. Go on the website, you can get it. 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Amen. So go to the website, get it. February 2nd, March 21st, April the 30th, June 22nd, July 21st, September 21st. Find out what happens on satanic calendar. September 21st, October 31st, December 22nd. I repeat, February 2nd, March 21st, April the 30th, June the 22nd, July the 31st, September the 31st, October 31st, and December 22nd. And that is how come so many of our loved ones, a lot of people lose their loved ones just before the 24th and the 25th of December. Because a lot of satanic activities take place. December 22nd.

spoken is the darkest day. It's the darkest day of the night in this of the year in satanic calendars. And there is a sacrifice of blood that takes place, and they demand blood. And that's why there's a lot of accidents. Come with me to Ephesians 6. Ephesians 6:12. Are you with me? I can't hear you. Are you with me? The Bible says, "For we wrestle not against flesh and blood, but we wrestle against principalities and powers and the rulers of darkness of this world and spiritual hosts of wickedness in heavenly places." In heavenly places. In heavenly places. A lot of people believe that demons are fallen angels. We don't want to go into those areas, but I strongly believe that demons are not fallen angels. Demons are the ground troop. Demons and witches are the ground troop that works for Satan to carry out satanic agendas on earth concerning humanity. And demons don't fly, they walk. But there are flying spirits that are rebellious angels. And angels flies. They don't walk, they fly. And so you got to understand, when you are dealing with principalities and you are dealing with the rankings of Satan and the kingdom of Satan, Jesus said Satan is not divided and Satan has a kingdom. And so you got to understand, as the body of Christ, the subject of demonology was introduced by Jesus Christ himself under the New Testament. Under the Old Testament, demons were not cast out, witches were stoned. They didn't have the authority and the rights. They didn't have judicial rights, and it was out of the jurisdictions of the prophets of the Old Testament to cast out devils. But it was introduced by Jesus Christ, the Son of God himself, when he came on the scene under the New Testament. He began to command and to expel unclean spirits. And unclean spirits or demons are known as disembodied spirits, which means persons without bodies. And they desire to work through human bodies. Demons cannot operate without human bodies. They need your body and they need my body. They need your emotions. They need your emotions to feel through your emotions, because demons have emotions. According to the book of the Bible states very clearly that the demons even believe and they tremble. So they have feelings. They have emotions and they want to work through your emotions. And demons have intelligence or knowledge that is not derived from human sources. Because when they met Jesus, they said to Jesus, they said, "Thou Son of the Most High, have thou come to destroy us before our time?" And the disciples, they didn't know who he was, but demons had intelligence and information and knowledge of who he was. And that is what you call familiar spirits. So because somebody can tell you something and it's true, doesn't mean that that is the Holy Ghost. You got to be able to have deep discernment to sense and to know what spirit is speaking. Somebody say, "Talk to me." Now, the Bible makes it clear that we are in a warfare, and our warfare or our battle is not with flesh and blood. And the enemy have succeeded to get the body of Christ to fight over issues that are not relevant to our eternal salvation. We fight over everything. We criticize everybody over everything. And the one thing that we must do that we are not doing is that we are not dealing with the devil. We wrestle not against flesh and blood, but against principalities. And when you talk about principalities, you are talking about super beings or superpowers or cosmic powers. These are high-ranking satanic forces, high-ranking satanic powers. The Bible talks about thrones. It talks about dominions. Then it talks about dominions and thrones, and it talks about princes or principalities. Then it talks about powers. When the Bible talks about a principality, it is referring to a prince. When it talks about dominion, it's talking about the jurisdiction of the prince or the domain of the prince. When it talks about thrones, it's talking about the seat or the government of the prince. So the prince has a jurisdiction, he has a government or a seat where he operates from. Then the word power here means exousia. He has authority by which he commands, he mentors, and he moves things, and he carries and executes the desires of Satan. And the body of Christ got to understand that we are involved in a warfare with an enemy we can't see. And I don't care how good

demolishing of strongholds. So there are strongholds, ladies and gentlemen. And there are disembodied spirits. Hear me carefully. God cannot operate on this human realm without a human body. And demons cannot operate without a human body. So the battle is over your body and your soul. It's not over your spirit as a believer, because your spirit has already been redeemed by the blood of the Lamb. And your soul is being redeemed, and your body shall be redeemed when Jesus comes again. Because salvation is in three dimensions. We have instant salvation, continuous salvation, and final salvation. Now, when you got born again, your spirit was saved. Your soul is being saved by the renewing of your mind. Be not conformed to this world, but be what? By the renewing of your mind. Now, the body shall be saved when Jesus comes again, when mortal shall put on immortality.

rules of engagement of the ordinance. Other than that, we walk ignorantly. I was talking to somebody yesterday and I said, when you are dealing with the devil, the Bible said, Paul said the other day, he said, for a messenger of Satan was assigned to me to harass me, to trouble me. And I said, when you are dealing with the enemy, don't attack the messenger of Satan. I said, decree a divine reversal of the assignment of the messenger to the one that sent the messenger. Is anybody hearing me? That means don't deal with the ground truth. Go for the head man. I was in Canada the other day, and I finished preaching. I went to my hotel room, and as soon as I got in there, I was taken out of my body, and I began to wrestle with this principality. And he was huge and heavy, and this guy wasn't playing. And behind this guy were demons that were following him, who he was mentoring. And he was teaching them how to wrestle. And the word wrestling here is heavy, is potent, because wrestling demands not just strength. It demands intelligence. It demands skills. It demands navigational skills, how to move and navigate, and how to tackle your enemy and exert strength over your enemy. And we were in a state of wrestling for so many hours, I don't know how long, to a point where the principality said, I am tired. And the principality took off, and the demons followed him. And the Lord said, when you are dealing with demons, deal with the headman and the one mentoring them. Take the headman out. When you take the headman out, you can command the demons and they'll be in obedience. Are you hearing me, somebody? Hear me, but watch this carefully. When Goliath declared war against Israel, the battle was between the God of Israel and the God of the Philippines, the Philistines. As soon as Goliath fell, all the army of the Philistines fled, because the headman had been taken care of. Are you hearing me, somebody? It's time for the body of Christ to rise up and go for the head man responsible for territories and for thrones and for dominions. Now watch this. When Jesus got to the other side of Galilee, to the land of the Gadareans, he met a man that was embedded with 6,000 devils. The word legion means 6,000. Because the Roman soldier in those days, or legions, a legion in those days of the Roman soldiers was made out of 6,000, 3,000 horsemen and 3,000 footmen. Made a legion, 6,000 demons was in this man. Now, when Jesus said to the man, what is your name? What he meant is identify yourself. That is Bible language. Identify yourself. And the demon said, we are legions. So when you are dealing with the enemy, we are dealing with demons, you got to understand that demons don't walk alone. For instance, if you are dealing with the spirit of anger, you got to understand that the spirit of anger works with the spirit of violence. And the spirit of violence works with the spirit of murder. So it is anger, violence, murder. If you're dealing with the spirit of fear, you're dealing also with the spirit of torment. And you're dealing with the spirit of the assassin. Because he brings you under fear, torments you, then assassinates you, takes you out. If you're dealing with jealousy, you are dealing with suspicion, mistrust, misrepresentation, vindictiveness. So they don't walk alone. And you need to be sensitive, because sometimes you cast out the spirit, and then there are other spirits in there. And you think you've dealt with it. Now, Christians cannot be possessed, but we can be demonized. We can be bewitched. Paul said, who bewitched you? So when you see people who are acting out of character, it's an indication that they have been bewitched. They are under a spell. Demons cast spells. You can be under a curse, even though you've been redeemed by the blood of the Lamb. Because there are curses that you bring upon yourself, and there are curses that are transgenerational. For instance, there are self-imposed curses. Somebody says something like this, I wish I died. It's a self-imposed curse. Somebody says something, I can't take it anymore.
So the words we speak, Proverbs 6:2, the Bible says, for thou art snared by the words of your mouth, and you are taken into captivity by the words of your mouth. The Bible says you are justified and condemned by your words. The Bible said that the power of death and life is in the tongue. So whenever you open your mouth to speak, you are under trial. Because whatever you say can be held against you. And all the enemy wants is to provoke you. See, the devil can't curse you. So what he does is to frustrate you and create satanic roadblocks and hindrances and prolong the warfare, prolong the battle to delay the manifestation of the answer to your prayers and get you to a point where you get frustrated and you begin to speak things that gives him legal rights and permission to harass you. So when you are angry, be careful when you are angry what you say. When you are offended, be careful what you say. Because he can curse you, so he gets you to curse yourself by the things you say. Don't look at me with that look. Are you hearing me, somebody? So we are dealing with princes. We are dealing with powers, authorities, cosmic powers. And the enemies, we are dealing with our enemies you don't see. Now watch this here. You got to understand that demons have intelligence. Now, when Jesus cast out the demon, they were so powerful and so intelligent that as a matter of fact, they're trying to drown Jesus before he got to the other side of Jordan. There was a great storm and the winds were contrary. And the disciple cried for fear. And Jesus rose up and looked at the sea and the wind and said, how dare you? How dare you intimidate and threaten my disciples and my assignment? Where were you in the beginning when I commanded the waters to gather themselves together and they obeyed my voice? Where were you when I spoke and it was so? And immediately the sea obeyed and the storm ceased and the sea was slain and the wind became still. And he cast out the demons and said, come out of him. And the demons negotiated the terms of their deliverance. They said, okay, master, we have to obey because you are the master. But this is the condition of our release. Number one, we can't operate without a human body. And if they can't operate, if they don't get a human body, then they must get the bodies of animals. So they operate through the bodies of the snake in the garden, the serpent. He came through the body of a serpent because it is illegal for spirit to operate on the earth without bodies. They said, send us into the swines. Jesus said, get out. Get out of him and get into the swines. What other condition? They said, don't send us out of this territory. We love this region. Demons don't know your mind. They learn you and they study you. So they said, we've been in this territory. We know these people. We've learned them. We influence their thought pattern and behavior patterns and belief systems. So don't send us out of this region. We have invested so much in these people. If you take us out of this region, you are bankrupting our business. So leave us in this region. Jesus said, you can stay. I'm going to raise up a generation of people with power, with authority, that will command you, and you have to obey them in my name. Because the disciples say, even the spirits are subject to us in your name. Hallelujah, somebody. But watch this. Everybody say, demons are territorial. That means that the demon or the spirits or territorial spirits that control specific regions don't control other regions. That means that the atmosphere in Washington is different from the atmosphere of New York City, because the territorial spirit that controls that region is different from that which controls this region. And the body of Christ must begin to pray for deeper discernment than ever before to appreciate and understand what we are dealing with. Jesus did four things that the church is not doing. Jesus taught, he preached, he cast out devils, he healed the sick. And today we are teaching all kinds of teaching. It's good. We are preaching all kinds of great teaching. It's good. But Jesus cast out devils and he healed the sick. And in order to cast out devils, we must cast out devils first. Because if you look at Mark, the 16th chapter, from the 17th verse, he said, these signs shall follow them that believe in my name. They shall cast out devils.
then speak in tongues and all the other follows. But the first is casting out devil. Jesus said the other day, if I by the finger of God cast out devil, then the kingdom of God is made manifest, which means that demons have a responsibility to block the manifestation of the kingdom in the life of people. Look at Thessalonians. Goes to 1 Thessalonians, the second chapter and the 18th verse. 1 Thessalonians, the second chapter and the 18th verse here. Whatever region you come from, I've traveled the nations of the world, and I've seen how the enemy, and there are so many of you sitting here, you speak in tongues, you're a child of God, but you are being oppressed by demon spirits. Because demons, even though they can possess your spirit, soul, and body, they can oppress believers. They harass believers. They can exact unbelievers or afflict believers. They can torment believers. They can frustrate believers. They can bewitch you. They can cast spells on you. They can tie you up. They can block you. They can hinder you. And you got to know how they work to be able to unblock every satanic blockage. To be able to take authority and say, I break every curse and spell and bewitchment and assignment of demon spirit over my life. I decree a divine reversal, sevenfold reversal of every demonic conspiracy back to the head man. You got to know how to revoke the power of principalities and powers when it comes to your jurisdiction, because you have to understand something. There are legal terminologies and there are rules of engagement when it comes to dealing with the enemy. Whatever God has positioned you is your jurisdiction, and you have authority to deal with the enemy within that jurisdiction. I told you the other time that when there was war and contention over the body of Moses, and this is what the body of Christ must understand, Satan wanted Moses before he was born. And there was a demonic inspired legislation that was put in place to make sure that when Moses was born, that he was killed. And the mother was so prophetic that she was willing to risk her life for the preservation of Moses, because she saw that that was a prophetic seed. And she won't let Moses go. The devil pursued Moses until he was 120 years. And even after the death of Moses, Moses was so much threat to the devil that the devil was interested in the dead body of Moses, and he wanted the body, that an angel of Elohim had to come from heaven in defense of the body of Moses. So I came to tell you, nice Christian, that the devil is interested in you. He's interested in your children. He's interested in your business, in your finances, in your peace, and in your joy. And it's time to stop being nice. And it's time to rise up and let the lion in you roar. Somebody said, yeah. The Bible said there was contention. There was a fight. And I came to tell you, there's a fight over your life. There's a conflict and a contention over your health, over your finances, over your kids, your business, your church, your future, your destiny, your effectiveness, and where you're going. And it's time for somebody to raise a counter petition and to raise counter motion to counter every demonic motion. Are you hearing me, somebody? It's time for somebody to stand up and come up violently object to every demonic and satanic claims over your life.

0: far you go. Is anybody hearing me? Shout yes. Shout yes. Sit down. Give me 2 minutes. Give me 2 minutes. I'm carrying twins. I feel like there are twins moving inside of me right now. And I don't know if I can download all two, but I'll probably give you one. Hallelujah. Amen. But watch this. There was a contention over the body of Moses. A strong fight over his body. And the Bible said that Michael, the minister of defense for heaven, could not bring a charge against the devil. Because, you see, Michael was dealing with another prince. We got to watch this. The reason why Gabriel could not overpower the prince of Persia for 120 days was because Gabriel was not a warring angel. Gabriel was a minister of information. Gabriel had the mandate to announce what heaven had proclaimed. Whenever there was a judicial determination or a judicial verdict or decision or an executive decision of heaven, it was Gabriel who had the mandate to come to the earth to announce it concerning the birth of Jesus, concerning that of John the Baptist, concerning that of the Prince of Persia. He had the anointing and the authority to carry out what he was told. So he comes with information from the Father to man and returns. He wasn't anointed for warfare. And so for 120 days, he was resisted by the prince of the kingdom of Persia. And he needed angelic reinforcement and angelic assistance by a warring angel. Now, the Bible said that Michael, even though he defeated Satan in heaven, could not defeat him on the earth. Because heaven was within his jurisdiction and he had judicial rights to deal with Michael. Because the Father, the Son, and the Holy Ghost didn't get involved in that battle. Now watch this. On the earth realm, he couldn't take Satan up. He had to refer the warfare to a superior authority by saying, "The Lord rebuke you." Why? Because he couldn't take Satan up because he was operating outside of his jurisdiction, because the earth is given to man and only men have right to exercise authority here in the earth realm over spirits, not angels, but men. Somebody say, "Talk to me." I'm talking to you. I wish I had time to work this thing. When I'm preaching in church and people don't get it, they say, "Papa, work this thing, work it, work it." I'm trying to work this thing, so stay with me. Are you hearing me, somebody? Hallelujah. Now watch this. He could not take Satan up on the earth. It was out of his jurisdiction. Now watch this. The Bible said, "A body has thou made or prepared for me." Who was talking here? That was God. Saying that a body has been prepared for him. It means that without that body, there was no way Jesus could manifest himself in the earth realm. Because God cannot operate in the earth without a human body. That's why we have to preach the gospel. Because the more gospel we preach and the more souls we save, we keep Satan out of business. Now watch this. Watch this. I don't have time to go through all the scriptures. I'll give it to you. Matthew, the 12th chapter. When you go home, read the whole Matthew, the 12th chapter. You get every point there. Watch this. Look at me. Number one, realize that demons speak. Number two, they have a will. Number three, they make decisions. Number four, they have corresponding power to back their decisions. Number five, they have self-awareness. Number six, they compel. Number seven, they influence. Number eight, they exert. Nine, they afflict. Ten, they hinder. The demon, the Bible says in Matthew, the 12th chapter and the 44th verse, the Bible says, when an evil spirit leaves a man, it goes walking in dry places. And after a while, it says, who says? Who says? It says, I will. So demons have a will. They speak, they have a will. He said, I will return to where? My house, from whence I came. Now, when they say my house, he's referring to you. Look at somebody and say, you. Hello? Now watch this. He said, I will return. And that is demonic revenge or demonic comeback or satanic retaliations. He said, I will return to my house. They call your body a custom made for them. Your body is custom made. They feel more comfortable in you than any other body. They came out of you. Now watch this. When they come and there is no access, they target your children. If they can't get you, the indirect way to hurt you is to attack your kids with the same thing they got you from, because it's in the blood. Like mother, like father. Like mother, like mother, like daughter. Like father, like son. Abraham said, she's my sister. And then Isaac was dead, the same circumstances. Father was dead, said the same thing, she's my sister. And you watch it, it's transgenerational. So if he don't get you, he will attack your kids. And that's why you have to cover your children. Because the battle is no more over you only, but the enemy wants your kids. So somebody got to fight for your children. You got to put up a fight for your grandchildren. You got to put up a fight for the next generation. You got to tell the devil, not this, not this one. Somebody say, not this one. Somebody say, not this time around. Not this time around. Are you hearing me, somebody? In the name of Jesus. So the demons goes and they love dry places. And that's why I don't like hanging with dry Christians. Dry Christians, dry churches, dry preachers. Talk, teach, no oil. It's not the preaching that breaks the yoke. It's the oil. It's the anointing. And the anointing don't come by preaching. It comes by spending time in the presence. When I walk in here, when I walk in here, I came with my own anointing. Are you hearing me, somebody? I came with the oil. If I didn't feel it, I won't preach. I will let somebody else preach. But before I come on the stage, I got to get this thing upon me. Because when this thing is on me, I roar as a lion. I can handle anything. I can take anything. I can stand anything. I can fight anything. Somebody shout yes.
1: We speak the capital. Mene Obana.

0: Accra24.com. 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
1: That when they started worshiping, God brought weapons upon the enemies.

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Then I go to France. In French language, as I call it, the seer, de voix, the fontaine de la rue, grande vie. 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And I call you the Nkulunkulu. The Nkulunkulu is Lunkaba. You are the Uyunguele, Uyunguele, Osi.

0: Toronto, you are the cuckoo and the tari. 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
1: Lift your hands and worship the Lord. 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

0: Watch us in a say. 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
1: Me kuma fukasi si akudia bebuti amen omani nye yete. 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

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And Radin Kumano. And Radin Kumano. 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And Radin Kumano, where's your massemo? 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Yeah, yeah, yeah, yeah, yeah, yeah, yeah.

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My catcher wants.

I'm coming. Everybody shout out credit for what here. Me go to na baby in case thank credit for what. Everybody na moswa ye shira o ma bravo. Send me to me 2 coin free thank credit for your program o baby. Hey mo. Your support. The pastors in this city, they love me so much.

0: 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Mene Obana.
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Welcome to fellowship. 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Or we will test off deep waters. And from there we will tread in the path of the deep that lieth beneath the depth of the deep. And there we will walk in the path of wisdom.

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The same body that's been revealed unto them, unto me and you, unto bride who have chosen to live as a bride.

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But Lord, we ask that if it will begin, let it begin from your church. 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
0: Anna Pay. 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
1: They all can see it.
0: Miriki Sia. Daddy Apo.
1: Daddy Apo.
0: Later. Later. Later. Ma,
1: who is it? You know, is it going to see?
0: Right,
1: Kabori Ababa.

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We saw one of us here, three top white. 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A one of one year, three. Yami, baby. Fire, yea, yea, this one.You have a quarter at the mark. You have a fatter and therefore, what to what who will go my years to Christ of Wicked. When you are a real come for years to Marseille, we are now so sorry. Then you have a better say. If you are ready and you have a song, or be to be soon, then you bonnet. There's no more your bonnet. You have a better catch on your answer. What did you hear? What that's a years to Christ of Shimu?What a button on him, Sammy Passo, the Shelly Bank, your young upon the Sunday. I say, just said, if I would like a penny, which I have been one over there, and you're not in the form, many are here, blue. As I have been one there for any 12 of the soap, and I'm not to the soap. I send you a piano. You're what I saw there, nobody can stop. You're ready, a bedroom, Now, but they can't run. If you are not coming for some of your mouth, now, but some of your fear, ready? She am a tail, a fear, your mother, but then a brevity to an amount of bread. You may yell at you, a brainy, a brainy. It's your amount. You're soon, your amount. Yeah, you're within your amount.

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0: da da da da. 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
1: wow, wow, wow,
0: Halloween,
1: yeah, yeah, wow.
0: Maybe I won't be in Shanka.
1: Yeah, yeah,
0: oh, yeah, ma, mami. Hey, so you want to be in Kamewe?
1: Badewa,
0: hey, yeah,
1: oh, yeah, oh.

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I would therefore I have a self way. Hey, I have a self one top on the moon. Hey, run it, sa, sa, sa, sa, sa. And we are signing out.

0: every eye of a set yet, Juma. So, yeah, yeah, yeah, yeah, yeah, yeah,
1: yeah, yeah, yeah, yeah, yeah,
0: yeah, yeah, yeah, yeah, yeah, yeah, yeah, yeah, yeah, yeah, yeah, yeah, yeah, yeah, yeah, yeah, yeah, yeah, yeah, yeah, yeah, yeah, yeah, yeah, yeah, yeah, yeah, yeah, yeah, yeah, yeah, yeah, yeah, yeah, yeah, yeah, yeah, yeah, yeah, yeah, yeah, yeah, yeah, yeah, yeah, yeah, yeah, yeah, yeah, yeah, yeah, yeah, yeah, yeah, yeah, yeah, yeah, yeah, yeah, yeah, yeah, yeah, yeah, yeah, yeah, yeah, yeah, yeah, yeah, yeah, yeah, yeah, yeah, yeah, yeah, yeah, yeah, yeah, yeah, yeah, yeah, yeah, yeah, yeah, yeah, yeah, yeah, yeah, yeah, yeah, yeah, yeah, yeah, yeah, yeah, yeah, yeah, yeah, yeah,

0: Ama.
1: Oni Alpha. Ama pe uni Omega. Anya wa uni Asasi. 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

0: Hallelujah. 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Praise him. Show me and I will say praise him. What just say hallelujah.
1: Hallelujah. Hallelujah. Hallelujah. Hallelujah. Praise him.
0: Praise him.
1: Hallelujah. Hallelujah. Hallelujah.
0: Hallelujah.
1: Praise him.
0: Oh, string it up, heavy.

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0: Hallelujah!
1: Hallelujah!
0: Me dey do a nyam,
1: me dey do a nyam,
0: wa
1: be ra.
0: Praise Him, praise Him, praise Him, praise Him. Hey, I'm crazy.
1: Hallelujah! Hallelujah!
0: Hallelujah!
1: No, no, no, you love me, my time here, here.
0: Come on, my son, my son.
1: Hallelujah! Hallelujah!
0: Hallelujah!
1: Hallelujah!
0: Praise Him.
1: Have you ever did you ever do a nyam?
0: About from Pim Pim.
1: About from Pim Pim.
0: May I run the idea?
1: About from Pim Pim.
0: May I run the
1: idea?
0: About from Pim Pim.
1: May I run the idea?
0: May
1: I run the idea?
0: May I run the idea?
1: Hey,
0: about from Pim Pim.
1: May I run the idea?
0: Monsters.
1: About from Pim Pim.
0: And then you're a
1: mess, you!
0: I'm a boy for a baby,
1: babe!
0: But
1: you're
0: a
1: bloody
0: eye!
1: But you're a bloody
0: eye!
1: But you're a bloody
0: eye!
1: A boy for a pim pim!
0: But
1: you're a bloody
0: eye!
1: Ah, son!
0: But you're a pim pim!
1: Move to the control!
0: Hey, hey, hey!
1: Hey,
0: mama!
1: Hey,
0: hey!
1: Hey,
0: hey! Hey,
1: hey!
0: I will walk again.
1: Hey,
0: my son, for you,
1: you
0: are born in some money, some. You are sons, sir.
1: Hey, him, my brother,
0: about from Prim Prim.
1: Hey, yeah,
0: yeah, yeah, yeah, yeah, yeah, yeah,
1: yeah, yeah, yeah, yeah,
0: yeah, yeah,
1: yeah,
0: yeah, yeah, yeah, yeah,
1: yeah,
0: yeah,
1: yeah,
0: yeah, yeah, yeah,
1: yeah,
0: yeah, yeah, yeah, yeah,
1: yeah,
0: yeah, yeah, yeah, yeah,
1: yeah, yeah, yeah, yeah,
0: yeah, yeah, yeah,
1: Amala Mazia,
0: Ona Nyamia.

Adonai, Adonai, Adonai, Adonai, Jesus, Jesus, that is you, that is the Savior. Adonai, Jesus, Samu, Kamba, Sejono, Kamuai, Ulmoja, Adi. As I'm a snitch hospital, I'm passing. Hey, Adonio, Lira. Yeah, that's the other question at the end when you say, Radu, what do you? What do you have to you? You can't brand me, Yari, and I'm a dang. Yari, I'm a person. Power, you me for the soup. You me for the soup. I need you for the soup. Any 5 minutes, go for it. Yes, I would have the time. Yes, I would have the time. Oh, do you know? Whenever you are doing a point, you need to be an animal. Come and see a soul. And if I may come for you, Christ to talk, Emma said, maybe I will not be a wire proper. The Bayan and Kanuma meet you. Would you know how much in your home up? And I pay. See, never yes, Christ to wood dog. You would. And you hear. The more I do not want to say, if you are seeing me, Nami Crown, you will have no pain. When you are, we are bumper. Run away, you need to see. I see that's why you have the point, you're from Puno.

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Me to be for paying you, Miss Amma, my friend, and my friend, Sicilia Mleku. 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Sans a wolf from me, I'm never finding you. Minimida. The singer made me pass away, Yamit, Sassan, your way, Yama public. Oh, Shia is a grand assay, but I have paid any. Between you, yes, I don't remember to walk. You are happy. The men you know, who could form more. Your friend of a Pamaku, I'm Yaman Micho, Messia Rade. If I saw Yan at the Sanya, why your papa? Domina want a solo. If I said, Pamis, so many be, maybe be. Brandy does, I'm a new and see what I did, Mike. What's a run or get at you at your answer? Maybe the animal. I'm pointing about for what's it? I was here. I can't never Pamela Kupusam. Diana, I'm better. Nami Yamau, Messia, Papa, Obusa, Otomono, the one Munina. I need. Gram is that the task and you want some of that for me. Who should you? Upon the prayer, mammy. 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Feeling clear, Munina. Send now, Father, the woman in Messiah. Ya papa mre ku ba bi awo bi awo church of Pentecost. 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Before coming, how girls, I'm afraid, I'm eating at them, I'll get that. Women, I know I catch them cut that. Sending in an MSA. Mammy, no one is a brevin super sua. The chino in your men so the baby Yajuma. 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One day, me, my dance here, I went and do fat assassins. Bram is 37 years old, I dance here with Dunfano. But first, that's it, well, Tibu, I'm making a set camp of war. We are meeting my dancing with my men upon Pire and Mamma say, I'll pray to Mamma. A Kirby, a quiet to Mamma, I'm in Tiasia. Saturday morning devotion. Mikoba, you might not hire to Manana. What kind of toss of me and Sandy Busay? And that's a woman's sister, a mouth for Nah. And then you're meeting here to my one, you to a more. You're meeting here to my one, too many. And the prayer come for Kakla Club when you're put on them. Yaba pamre ku so gran yama mi grace so na na ye pie e wo mate yi ku first break wo be chat wo sorry ya ye pete nyame a ye yi nyame a ya wo ne se nyame o ye kese ya ya wo be bi ko e tun ju mi ma wo se wo so ba ba yesu kristo a se ye wo ti bi a yesu kristo wo ye ne dia ba bi a wo bi a no

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Sorry, I'm sorry, I'm sorry, I'm sorry, I'm sorry, I'm sorry, I'm sorry, I'm sorry, I'm sorry, I'm sorry, I'm sorry, I'm sorry, I'm sorry, I'm sorry, I'm sorry, I'm sorry, I'm sorry, I'm sorry, I'm sorry, I'm sorry, I'm sorry, I'm sorry, I'm sorry, I'm sorry, I'm sorry, I'm sorry, I'm sorry, I'm sorry, I'm sorry, I'm sorry, I'm sorry, I'm sorry, I'm sorry, I'm sorry, I'm sorry, I'm sorry, I'm 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
1: 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Mama, I am. Mama,

Ay, ay, ay, ay, ay, ay, ay, ay, ay, ay, ay, ay, ay, ay, ay, ay, ay, ay, ay, ay, ay, ay, ay, ay, ay, ay, ay, ay, ay, ay, ay, ay, ay, ay, ay, ay, ay, ay, ay, ay, ay, ay, ay, ay, ay, ay, ay, ay, ay, ay, ay, ay, ay, ay, ay, ay, ay, ay, ay, ay, ay, ay, ay, ay, ay, ay, ay, ay, ay, ay, ay, ay, ay, ay, ay, ay, ay, ay, ay, ay, ay, ay, ay, ay, ay, ay, ay, ay, ay, ay, ay, ay, ay, ay, ay, ay, ay, ay, ay, ay, 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

Yeah, yeah, yeah, yeah, yeah, yeah, yeah, yeah, yeah, yeah, yeah, yeah, yeah, yeah, yeah, yeah, yeah, yeah, yeah, yeah, yeah, yeah, yeah, yeah, yeah, yeah, yeah, yeah, yeah, yeah, yeah, yeah, yeah, 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yeah, yeah, yeah, yeah, yeah, yeah, yeah, yeah, yeah, yeah, yeah, yeah, yeah, yeah, yeah, yeah, yeah, yeah, yeah, yeah, yeah, yeah, yeah, yeah, yeah, yeah, yeah, yeah, y

Yeah.

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1: I want to be a Lusu.
0: Make it your main point. What's it?
1: Oh, Madiqua.
0: What ya?
1: Sanya would me.
0: Why not would you?
1: Remember what you have done.
0: Two Cavalia, Baba.
1: May your own sense.
0: Daria, Baba.
1: God would be one
0: of the best.
1: Did you go back up?
0: Lie, lie, lie, lie, lie, lie,
1: lie, lie, lie, lie, lie,
0: lie, lie,
1: lie, lie,
0: lie, lie, lie,
1: lie, lie, lie, lie,
0: lie, lie, lie,
1: lie,
0: Ghana. See, you may not such a family of Radi, yes, we are with you.
1: Arija, we are saying that come back.
0: Oh, oh, oh, oh, oh, oh, oh, oh, oh, oh, oh, oh, oh, oh, oh, oh, oh,
1: oh,
0: oh, oh, oh, oh, oh,
1: oh, oh, oh,
0: oh, oh, oh, oh, oh, oh, oh, oh, oh, oh, oh, oh, oh,
1: oh,
0: oh, oh, oh, oh, oh, oh, oh, oh,
1: oh, oh, oh, oh, oh, oh, oh, oh,
0: oh, oh, oh, oh, oh, oh, oh, oh, oh,
1: I can't believe it.
0: You want the papa, papa, the mama. Can any of you know him? I'm a dear child. The blood was so good, see me when you meet him. The body that showed you, Namasakai, you are restored. Remember what we're doing, I did a prayer. And I'm telling you, the wine.

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2: pa.
0: That's why you need anyone.
2: You need anyone. You
0: need anyone. You need
2: anyone. You
0: need anyone. You need anyone. You
2: need anyone.
0: You need anyone. You need anyone. You need anyone. You need anyone. You need anyone. You need anyone. You need anyone. You need anyone. You need anyone. You
2: need anyone.
0: You need anyone. You need anyone. You need anyone. You need anyone. You need anyone.
2: You need anyone.
0: You need anyone. You need Send your TV. What have found you, baby? Mini Isaac, you're a shop. By Isaac, I was so beautiful. The money in Anna, you're a shop. The papa elephants, you're a shop. A kuja, God bless you. The man to me, Mopo Medina, you're a shop. Utopia. Mammy Adam, you're a shop. We didn't see a shop. I'm listening. I'm in Shamina. You're my Yabia or Soviet Ben. I'm in Sham. Police. I'm in Sham. God bless you. You're my Yabia. Pursue you. You're more being coming in. Do good. Love you. I'm in Sham. I'm in Sham. I'm in Sham. Yeah, Papa. So, yeah, Papa.
2: You've been.

mama. Hey, I'm a slim one. I'm a slim one. I'm a slim one. I'm a slim one. I'm a slim one. I'm a slim one. I'm a slim one. I'm a slim one. I'm a slim one. I'm a slim one. I'm a slim one. I'm a slim one. I'm a slim one. I'm a slim one. I'm a slim one. I'm a slim one. I'm a slim one. I'm a slim one. I'm a slim one. I'm a slim one. I'm a slim one. I'm a slim one. I'm a slim one. I'm a slim one. I'm a slim one. I'm a slim one. I'm a slim one. I'm a slim one. I'm a slim one. I'm a slim one. I'm a slim one. I'm a slim one. I'm a slim one. I'm a slim one. I'm a slim one. I'm a slim one. I'm a slim one. I'm a slim one. I'm a slim one. I'm a slim one. I'm a slim one. I'm a slim one. I'm a slim one. I'm a slim one. I'm a slim one. I'm a slim one. I'm a slim one. I'm a slim one.

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1: Hey, man, son, Nipa was from the Kuwada. When I'm here from the was a shah, never you know to me, Yawama, when I was it, Yawama, when you're from the Kuwada. When you the Kuwada, so I'm not going to do, I'm not trying your muscle. Was in Nipa from the was in Yemen, you know, to me, Yawama, what we did here. Never when you're from the Kuwada, was the all things are possible. And you met you guys are the work of the movie, Cecilia. Mammy, my was what to turn every brain. My prayer was your coming for provision. Send the one in a harbor when you're mean, I'm performing on the tunnels of my award. In Sunday, you'll never come with us to say, dear, Mashra, never shun me, Yahoo, make you one free or one passoire. Matthew Sabrea with his son in Yoda. Bibe, Sister, send you a young people. Hey, for Manifa, man, for Mawa, when you have a big young papa of your name, yes, here. Your mamma, mamma, mamma, mamma, mamma, mamma, mamma, mamma, mamma, mamma, mamma, mamma, mamma, mamma, mamma, mamma, mamma, mamma, mamma, mamma, mamma, mamma, mamma, mamma, mamma, mamma, mamma, mamma, 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

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come, come, come, come, come, come, come, come, come, come, come, come, come, come, come, come, come, come, come, come, come, come, come, come, come, come, come, come, come, come, come, come, come, come, come, come, come, come, come, come, come, come, come, come, come, come, come, come, come, come, come, come, come, come, come, come, come, come, come, come, come, come, come, come, come, come, come, come, come, come, come, come, come, come, come, come, come, come, come, come, come, come, come, come, come, come, come, come, come, come, come, come, come, come, come, come, come, come, come, come, come, come, come, come, come, come, come, come, come, come, come, come, come, come, come, come, come, come, come, come, come, come, come, come, come, come, come, come, come, come, come, come, come, come, come, come, come, come, come, come, come, come, come, come, come, come, come, come, come, come, come, come, come, come, come, come, come, come, come, come, come, come, come, come, come, 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
0: Ah, you're when you petim your funny. And then I was so good, you said, with me on Kovu. 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When you made a temple of Bowser, when you made a temple of Bowser, many by Yanuma went to be Yanu, just said, what should I say if you did never come, madam, so I got sent in. Won't cry on a nanny, yes. And I will not burn yammy. Now you have to know how to do it. The baby baba, a rich hat. But then about this, see when you were so. The cell. Yama say about the young to my number, your fool. You're crazy for the baby nearby. You can't be the other side. Now you have to know I'm what damn of a Christ. Near me, press and catch on your other side. Now, can you suffer from what Sabbath? Don't blab your tongue. Blab your tongue on the catch out, sir. Say, God, what do you know? I'm poor, yeah. Now, my God, or God, pray for my God, sister. In there, we'll not see a moon temple, a moon cacapre. I'm in my enemy group of ability. You have a catch on it, sir. Yeah, yeah, just one word, that's what, sir. And bless up if I, Minia, say you travel so I won't move myself if I would die. What's that? Didn't be blended when you put in him. Now, so I'm right yet to let you and eventually I will home. Only I would that tea with the hospital. And you said, I would stress that you feel bad for the cool. What's it when you're near formula? All things are possible. Near me, you're not meeting your armor. Didn't you look up? Why the catch was a couple of to be a damn here, mommy? So about him for my candidates when you're not sound. And when I'm going to do fun of it, you're not here. Mommy, come in, send me. Remember the former was you. Because I'm going to come on, man, that's when you're not sound. You catch us up for support us, I wouldn't say. Men, so believe me, do you? My brother, Danny. Coming into 18, I'm not coming to you. A Daya and Pomani put in the war, Obi Daya, one Savia, Namini be playing him in my name. How come peace, sir? Sicilia Bafo, Nanka, and Wapa, one in the crew, Nanka, yes, and Yamian, when you're meant to be a peer, so. Only, why are you here, Jesus? Why are you yourself, what did you Jesus? You may have been passed on the catcher, and blood come out.
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You know, Siani Naya. 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Now, put on the other catch yourself. What's it? One day, now we are in the casa. What's it? Fear to the Ayan and Dawa Copa. Then I shall be a Yakupon only to me so. Man, you know, I can be that one and many a cup of for me. I'm a swimmer, name me a sign you with. 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Me a fra branches are branches, we in a water tunnel, and to press the camera, you know. 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See, come away. Now, yes, I have prepared the family of mine. Now, and yes, I'm a war woman, I said, Pamwa. Me war woman, I said, Pamwa. Not Pamba, quite anymore yet to send it. Hey, young boy, you know. Messi, Master Fond and the bomb of Mosul. Me pa wanted the car hospital. Na me mi wanted it. Minnie. See, can everywhere, everywhere. Just say, yeah, yeah, yeah, yeah, free hospital. Minnie, me and the person that catch on in on the head. And now, who want to say, yes, Christo, or what could you anymore? Do you have any of the other two? What about that? Me was yet the other of it, dear. Pray at the other of it, dear. Me and the person that catch on the side. Minnie. Jerry, yes, to Christo Tomisa, you was a subdano, Nedan the Chasers, Nedan the Pansion for me. Jerry, yes, to say, so one dano, so only one coming in our Massa Bamia, or Mrs. Swabra, or my name, or my near sense, you.

Jesus, now you put it in your way.

Sanya Mishra, need to be Mubundi. 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Okay. Hey, Yamina Moswa and Dos, Ghana for Sofwa, need to be Modio. Sunny, Yamina Moswa, and what promises in your mouth. Hey, we are dear, Namishra, Papa. 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Yeah, Papa, let me shout.

Who can stand God? Say, when he is a Christ of the DSC, media, and what's there we are with the Adro, and what's there she are with the Unianam. Yes, we jump at Kawanim. Media members say, yes, you, Odia, yes, you know, the Machina Tumu. Me, media draw, me, mini Bibiana. Never give a company of Machina Tumu on Jesus. Hey, they say, only Jesus. Only a Brahmin son of Sanyakopo. Hey, my young Pedro Sanyakopo. That's your Pedana. I'm a Danny who would actually. Hallelujah.

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Sabra Saturn of Gold, a warrior anymore. You do that to a new house, what it? A warrior in a castle. I mean, you know that. You trust it. Panchano, a human I have a saddle. Be touching it. Let him say, dear Jesus, the part is human, you have a daddy, the free home. Then you may want brass watch every report of Rabobua. You are some cacrabby mouse. Nia, what's that your free movement? You did Jesus. Nia, I'll tell you, free movement. So I hear yes to Christ. You did any Jesus. So I'll brass watch every part of who have been far. You may come from the same, come from yes to Christ. I'm mouse. Yes, my name is Hain and Wakuma. That's how many power of Rabobua. So many of them are every channel. Nani are saying every year. Power to Yahweh and Yakobos, Neotia, Wansatra, the Omunia only be a mob.

fire. And that's can't take what a mumpire. 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Ah, hey. Hey, uncle. Ah, about a free. She can't take one to the free. Yes, I'm free. Yamme. She can't take one to the call. Yes, media. I'm free. But we are free. Yes, the other side. Ah. Because that's the guy yet. That mom, when you're here, suddenly that's so many uncomfortable. You saw yourself doing what you had a hill of fun. 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Now, when you want to go in that area, say, you may come for your support. 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

0: Dame Wa. 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Jay would have found any affinity. 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
1: 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Mama, got it out. See, I'm also my boss. One that catches us here, the other to me at Nebus. He had a popular winning years. 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I soon be any one warrior. You may pass up a catcher on his head. 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Oh, so would John, that you are. You're the only one, my woe. One that catches out. 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

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But do you amid? Do you amid?

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One on why any say. 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I see that. I see that. 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

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Yeah, why am I? 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Miyari, Bible said, if I fear for in a council. Resica programs are more and who's the coming? You have a solid army for me. Many fathers, I need one day to go a solid time.

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him. 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Do your homework. Do your homework. That's how you are here. And one no, when you're not passing, when you're pam, then you never get back here. No, when you're going to be more down, Tigris, you are me. 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You're not coming. You're never going to be the same. You're already a shadow. You're a shadow.

Afenia, near my Cassia, near me catcher, what Brabia and Trumnos.

Timaye, the Ama, when you were Busia, what's the sign on your job? Madanatio, Madanati, sister, what's your danatio, Danati, child? Aya, Danamiatio, Danasi, Samiba, Aya, the Ama, would you danasi, Kokoro, Timelo, Asia, Tayaba, Madanatio, Danasi, Rimo, Danatio, Danasi, Oniba. I am a member of the Republic. I am a member of the Republic. I am a member of the Republic. I am a member of the Republic. I am a member of the Republic. I am a member of the Republic. I am a member of the Republic. I am a member of the Republic. I am a member of the Republic. 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

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Yawa. Yawa. Yawa. Yawa. Yawa. 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Yawa. Yawa. Yawa. Yawa. Yawa. Yawa. Yawa. Yawa. Yawa. Yawa. Yawa. Yawa. Yawa. Yawa. Yawa. Yawa. Yawa. Yawa. Yawa. Yawa. Yawa. Yawa. Yawa. Yawa. Yawa. Yawa. Yawa. Yawa. Yawa. Yawa. Yawa. Yawa. Yawa. Yawa. Yawa. Yawa. Yawa

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I mean, Adisamia, Bire, Bire.

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You got program by Miss Sebastian son in Amelante. Nobody one day, sir. 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You stop me. One watch your home. Two work I be a yes to Christ of Rebaya. Not three so. Ah, and your work, your minimum form. We are the tear. Having a hot mouth. What's small, baby? Then it's our car. And yes, I wouldn't have been 20 and in the man car. What was that? Can you hear Nicosia? Hey, what was that? Can you hear Nicosia? Hey, oh my Ghana! Hey, oh my Ghana! Hey, Adam, be now with me, oh! Hey, Adam! Hey, Adam! Come, baby, I'm not free. Come, baby, I'm not sure. And then you're doing it. What should I say? Come, we are solidarity. One day, we are solidarity. So we are solidarity. I won't say it. Bible says, "What's the money? What's the money? Pedia, the pedia, no, no, here." I saw the dying. What's in here? What I say with Uncle Pass for the dying? What's the thing of that thing? If you say, what you're sunny down, what's it? Now we have some enough for my rear. Ah, me and your press and book. I did not come in Swama. Be living in your mind, yeah. Many times, sir. Many times. But the brother said, so many me, why elder, why apostle, why pastor, why preman in the up, so many me. Ah, Minimadro, that, never believe in Jesus Christ. Another me wouldn't say, I didn't want to tell me about it. Let me be another self, Minimadia, another one, besides, you be the other. She come from Yusuf a prince Abray. But Yusuf can't say, I'm sorry. When you're a solidarity, my mentor can't woman. Copy is a messiah solidarity. When you're a yes, what the mummy, my mummy, the minimum if I do. Now I'm a mother when you're a Christo. And I'm a yes, I'm a mess of one year for a crano. Made me program, sick, I'm a messiah solidarity. I'm a one hour with Christo, so I'll bring my best of your daddy. Hey, Kaye, what do you have to do? Kaye, Kaye, number one, you saw coupon. That's all bring your idea. And you may be your year. Wow, when I'm winning out, just a half up, and I mean, when I'm here, I get it. Be any class, I will come and walk. Hey, yeah, that kind of idea. I did some say, hey, you know, do Mukwara. I did Jimmy. I have Wado Mukwara. Semetiasia, brother Shai. A jam, it's a man, you come on, Seminyan. Hey, did you know, you know, me, I don't quarrel. What's your master? And you
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I'm not going to be able to do it. I'm not going to be able to do it. I'm not going to be able to do it. I'm not going to be able to do it. I'm not going to be able to do it. I'm not going to be able to do it. I'm can one day be an instrument for a siasia cotunum? Awakra, my sorry, I'm a coin. When you know, yeah, yes, a ball will be a tunnel. Who got in my car? My ass. Ah, there's time for everything. We be our never watch out to us. Sabrina Super Saya, never from Nana, never from Nana, never from any. Can't come at William. Your time is coming now. Don't worry yourself. Don't worry yourself. Wait for God. Wait, wait. We're training with a ya, and with a soul, and we have a war. Let's go to the children. And you're safe on when you're drunk. Be the enemy. You could have been sending me name in a million. We come for us, we have here, Mount Sabra.

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And don't fear that, be a la. I'm up at 9 o'clock. Me up at 12. And that fear that the beer all night. I was so happy. And started 10 me up at 4. Now the question is, yeah, sorry, come for a rabbit. So, whoop, baby, are you waiting on me? Come for a sorry, you fear, mouse, say, Yamia. Who goes on, yeah, Jumano. When I'm the 2 minutes to air, yeah, Juman, I was sorry, you fear. Who about women to Sicily, I'm off. Who about between Yami and Yami or Benjamin's on Concord? Only a year, Juman, only a year, naturally. So, best of a waiting on bra, betrayal, radium. Bible, so one or two, radium, now for them for. But then Tabo Frosa Bocadia, or so Trimican and Swammer, or to some botan with him or that.

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wonderful sorry my baby piano would be a sorry blessing on your mother na yanko ye yanko pon anim se se ready to be for the sake one sa wonya ya resasa prepreya if you say ready to see man don't

to the Biomosa Bravo, I yet to sell a Bravo and a Papus. And if I'm in a Vias, the Susu, yes, it's why I'm here. Best as the Bible says, when you have to pursue a way to me, I say, I've given you power to trample off a top. Why did the power that's my son? It's over me, you will be doing something. Jebida.

sawali.

When is this the case? And I rather not to pay down.